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3: Good evening, West Central Saskatchewan. Here's what's coming up in your three-day forecast. We're looking at a few clouds this evening across West Central, with winds gusting up to 50 kilometers, becoming light later on this evening, with lows of 9. Tomorrow starting off mainly sunny for the region, though we'll be seeing some increase in cloudiness in the afternoon, with winds gusting to 60 kilometers in the north and 80 kilometers in the south, and regional highs of 28. Looking into the evening, it should be mainly cloudy, with rain beginning in the evening in the south and near midnight for the north and central regions. Winds continue to gust up to 50 kilometers in the north and 80 in the south, and we're seeing regional lows of 9. Thursday looks like rainfall all day, with those winds continuing to come in, and we're seeing highs of 15. The north and central regions still seeing some periods of rain in the evening, while the south starts to clear up, coming with regional lows of plus 4. I'm Terrence Vosh with your West Central online weather.
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3: 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I'll see you down at Skyline Convenience. 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
11: Good evening, West Central Saskatchewan. Here's what's coming up in your three-day forecast. We're looking at a few clouds this evening across West Central, with winds gusting up to 50 kilometers, becoming light later on this evening, with lows of 9. Tomorrow starting off mainly sunny for the region, though we'll be seeing some increase in cloudiness in the afternoon, with winds gusting to 60 kilometers in the north and 80 kilometers in the south, and regional highs of 28. Looking into the evening, it should be mainly cloudy, with rain beginning in the evening in the south and near midnight for the north and central regions. Winds continue to gust up to 50 kilometers in the north and 80 in the south, and we're seeing regional lows of 9. Thursday looks like rainfall all day, with those winds continuing to come in, and we're seeing highs of 15. The north and central regions still seeing some periods of rain in the evening, while the south starts to clear up, coming with regional lows of plus 4. I'm Terrence Vosh with your West Central Online weather.
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1: The Royal Canadian Legion presents a D-Day community supper at the Eston Legion Hall on Saturday, June 6th. Remember, celebrate, and come together as a community. That's Saturday, June 6th at the Eston Legion Hall. And if you have an event or a fundraiser to share for your community, you can post it for free on the West Central Online Events page.
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8: Good evening, West Central Saskatchewan. Here's what's coming up in your three-day forecast. We're looking at a few clouds this evening across West Central, with winds gusting up to 50 kilometers, becoming light later on this evening, with lows of 9. Tomorrow starting off mainly sunny for the region, though we'll be seeing some increasing cloudiness in the afternoon, with winds gusting to 60 kilometers in the north and 80 kilometers in the south, and regional highs of 28. Looking into the evening, it should be mainly cloudy, with rain beginning in the evening in the south and near midnight for the north and central regions. Winds continue to gust up to 50 kilometers in the north and 80 in the south, and we're seeing regional lows of 9. Thursday looks like rainfall all day, with those winds continuing to come in, and we're seeing highs of 15. The north and central regions still seeing some periods of rain in the evening, while the south starts to clear up, coming with regional lows of plus 4. I'm Terrence Vosh with your West Central Online weather.
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3: Good evening, West Central Saskatchewan. Here's what's coming up in your three-day forecast. We're looking at a few clouds this evening across West Central, with winds gusting up to 50 kilometers, becoming light later on this evening, with lows of 9. Tomorrow starting off mainly sunny for the region, though we'll be seeing some increasing cloudiness in the afternoon, with winds gusting to 60 kilometers in the north and 80 kilometers in the south, and regional highs of 28. Looking into the evening, it should be mainly cloudy, with rain beginning in the evening in the south and near midnight for the north and central regions. Winds continue to gust up to 50 kilometers in the north and 80 in the south, and we're seeing regional lows of 9. Thursday looks like rainfall all day, with those winds continuing to come in, and we're seeing highs of 15. The north and central regions still seeing some periods of rain in the evening, while the south starts to clear up, coming with regional lows of plus 4. I'm Terrence Vosh with your West Central Online weather.
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1: The town of Wilkie is having a parade on June 12th at 7 p.m. If you'd like to register, call Lori at the town of Wilkie at 306-843-2692. That's the Town of Wilkie Parade on June 12th at 7 p.m. And if you have an event or a fundraiser to share for your community, you can post it for free on the West Central Online Events page.
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6: Good evening, West Central Saskatchewan. Here's what's coming up in your three-day forecast. We're looking at a few clouds this evening across West Central, with winds gusting up to 50 kilometers, becoming light later on this evening, with lows of 9. Tomorrow starting off mainly sunny for the region, though we'll be seeing some increasing cloudiness in the afternoon, with winds gusting to 60 kilometers in the north and 80 kilometers in the south, and regional highs of 28. Looking into the evening, it should be mainly cloudy, with rain beginning in the evening in the south and near midnight for the north and central regions. Winds continue to gust up to 50 kilometers in the north and 80 in the south, and we're seeing regional lows of 9. Thursday looks like rainfall all day, with those winds continuing to come in, and we're seeing highs of 15. The north and central regions still seeing some periods of rain in the evening, while the south starts to clear up, coming with regional lows of +4.

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1: The Summer Bull Bash, Bullerama, and Minor Sports Day is happening June 12th and 13th at the Esten Fairgrounds, and it's packed with action for the whole family. 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

0: 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It's Canada's team. And CJYM 1330 is here with every pitch, stolen base, and home run.
1: Guerrero with a fly ball to right. 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
1: Got him! Jeff Hoffman strikes out Cody Bellinger, and the Blue Jays have done it.
0: From the first pitch to the final out, your home for Toronto Blue Jays baseball is CJYM 1330.
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3: Good morning, West Central Saskatchewan. Here's what's coming up in your three-day forecast. Today's starting off mainly sunny across the region, though we should be expecting some increase in cloudiness this afternoon, with winds gusting to 60 kilometers in the north and 80 kilometers in the south, while we see highs of 28. Looking into this evening, it should be mainly cloudy, with rain beginning in the evening for our

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2: Good morning, West Central Saskatchewan. Here's what's coming up in your three-day forecast. Today's starting off mainly sunny across the region, though we should be expecting some increase in cloudiness this afternoon, with winds gusting to 60 kilometers in the north and 80 kilometers in the south, while we see highs of 28. Looking into this evening, it should be mainly cloudy, with rain beginning in the evening for our southern regions and near midnight for the north and central regions. Winds are continuing to gust up to 50 kilometers in the north and 80 kilometers in the south, and we should be seeing lows of 9. Tomorrow looks like rainfall all day with those winds continuing to come in, and we're seeing highs of 15. The north and central regions will still see some periods of rain in the evening while the south starts to clear up, coming with lows of plus 4. Friday, the north is still seeing some periods of rain in the morning while the central and southern regions are clear with sunshine, and we're looking at regional highs of 17. Similarly, the north is still seeing clouds with a 70% chance of rain in the evening, while the south and central regions are still clear, coming with lows of minus 1. I'm Terrence Vosh with your West Central Online weather.
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2: Good morning, West Central Saskatchewan. Here's what's coming up in your three-day forecast. Today, starting off mainly sunny across the region, though we should be expecting some increase in cloudiness this afternoon, with winds gusting to 60 kilometers in the north and 80 kilometers in the south, while we see highs of 28. Looking into this evening, it should be mainly cloudy, with rain beginning in the evening for our southern regions and near midnight for the north and central regions. Winds are continuing to gust up to 50 kilometers in the north and 80 kilometers in the south, and we should be seeing lows of 9. Tomorrow looks like rainfall all day with those winds continuing to come in, and we're seeing highs of 15. The north and central regions will still see some periods of rain in the evening while the south starts to clear up, coming with lows of plus 4. Friday, the north is still seeing some periods of rain in the morning, while the central and southern regions are clear with sunshine, and we're looking at regional highs of 17. Similarly, the north is still seeing clouds with a 70% chance of rain in the evening, while the south and central regions are still clear, coming with lows of minus 1. I'm Terrence Vosh with your West Central Online weather.
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2: Good morning, West Central Saskatchewan. Here's what's coming up in your three-day forecast. Today, starting off mainly sunny across the region, though we should be expecting some increase in cloudiness this afternoon, with winds gusting to 60 kilometers in the north and 80 kilometers in the south, while we see highs of 28. Looking into this evening, it should be mainly cloudy, with rain beginning in the evening for our southern regions and near midnight for the north and central regions. Winds are continuing to gust up to 50 kilometers in the north and 80 kilometers in the south, and we should be seeing lows of 9. Tomorrow looks like rainfall all day with those winds continuing to come in, and we're seeing highs of 15. The north and central regions will still see some periods of rain in the evening while the south starts to clear up, coming with lows of plus 4. Friday, the north is still seeing some periods of rain in the morning, while the central and southern regions are clear with sunshine, and we're looking at regional highs of 17. Similarly, the north is still seeing clouds with a 70% chance of rain in the evening, while the south and central regions are still clear, coming with lows of minus 1. I'm Terrence Vosh with your West Central Online weather.
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2: Good morning, West Central Saskatchewan. Here's what's coming up in your three-day forecast. Today's starting off mainly sunny across the region, though we should be expecting some increase in cloudiness this afternoon, with winds gusting to 60 kilometers in the north and 80 kilometers in the south, while we see highs of 28. Looking into this evening, it should be mainly cloudy, with rain beginning in the evening for our southern regions and near midnight for the north and central regions. Winds are continuing to gust up to 50 kilometers in the north and 80 kilometers in the south, and we should be seeing lows of 9. Tomorrow looks like rainfall all day with those winds continuing to come in, and we're seeing highs of 15. The north and central regions will still see some periods of rain in the evening while the south starts to clear up, coming with lows of plus 4. Friday, the north is still seeing some periods of rain in the morning, while the central and southern regions are clear with sunshine, and we're looking at regional highs of 17. Similarly, the north is still seeing clouds with a 70% chance of rain in the evening, while the south and central regions are still clear, coming with lows of minus 1. I'm Terrence Vosh with your West Central Online weather.
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2: Good morning, West Central Saskatchewan. Here's what's coming up in your three-day forecast. Today, starting off mainly sunny across the region, though we should be expecting some increase in cloudiness this afternoon, with winds gusting to 60 kilometers in the north and 80 kilometers in the south, while we see highs of 28. Looking into this evening, it should be mainly cloudy, with rain beginning in the evening for our southern regions and near midnight for the north and central regions. Winds are continuing to gust up to 50 kilometers in the north and 80 kilometers in the south, and we should be seeing lows of 9. Tomorrow looks like rainfall all day with those winds continuing to come in, and we're seeing highs of 15. The north and central regions will still see some periods of rain in the evening while the south starts to clear up, coming with lows of plus 4. Friday, the north is still seeing some periods of rain in the morning, while the central and southern regions are clear with sunshine, and we're looking at regional highs of 17. Similarly, the north is still seeing clouds with a 70% chance.

0: chance of rain in the evening, while the south and central regions are still clear, coming with lows of minus one. I'm Terrence Vosh with your West Central Online weather.
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3: Good morning, West Central Saskatchewan. Here's what's coming up in your three-day forecast. Today's starting off mainly sunny across the region, though we should be expecting some increase in cloudiness this afternoon, with winds gusting to 60 kilometers in the north and 80 kilometers in the south, while we see highs of 28. Looking into this evening, it should be mainly cloudy, with rain beginning in the evening for our southern regions and near midnight for the north and central regions. Winds are continuing to gust up to 50 kilometers in the north and 80 kilometers in the south, and we should be seeing lows of 9. Tomorrow looks like rainfall all day with those winds continuing to come in, and we're seeing highs of 15. The north and central regions will still see some periods of rain in the evening while the south starts to clear up, coming with lows.

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4: Good morning, West Central Saskatchewan. Here's what's coming up in your three-day forecast. Today, starting off mainly sunny across the region, though we should be expecting some increase in cloudiness this afternoon, with winds gusting to 60 kilometers in the north and 80 kilometers in the south, while we see highs of 28. Looking into this evening, it should be mainly cloudy, with rain beginning in the evening for our southern regions and near midnight for the north and central regions. Winds are continuing to gust up to 50 kilometers in the north and 80 kilometers in the south, and we should be seeing lows of 9. Tomorrow looks like rainfall all day with those winds continuing to come in, and we're seeing highs of 15. The north and central regions will still see some periods of rain in the evening while the south starts to clear up, coming with lows of plus 4. Friday, the north is still seeing some periods of rain in the morning while the central and southern regions are clear with sunshine, and we're looking at regional highs of 17. Similarly, the north is still seeing clouds with a 70% chance of rain in the evening, while the south and central regions are still clear, coming with lows of minus 1. I'm Terrence Vosch with your West Central Online weather.
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2: Good morning, West Central Saskatchewan. Here's what's coming up in your 3-day forecast. Today's starting off mainly sunny across the region, though we should

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3: Good morning, West Central Saskatchewan. Here's what's coming up in your three-day forecast. Today's starting off mainly sunny across the region, though we should be expecting some increase in cloudiness this afternoon, with winds gusting to 60 kilometers in the north and 80 kilometers in the south, while we see highs of 28. Looking into this evening, it should be mainly cloudy, with rain beginning in the evening for our southern regions and near midnight for the north and central regions. Winds are continuing to gust up to 50 kilometers in the north and 80 kilometers in the south, and we should be seeing lows of 9. Tomorrow looks like rainfall all day with those winds continuing to come in, and we're seeing highs of 15. The north and central regions will still see some periods of rain in the evening while the south starts to clear up, coming with lows of plus 4. Friday, the north is still seeing some periods of rain in the morning, while the central and southern regions are clear with sunshine, and we're looking at regional highs of 17. Similarly, the north is still seeing clouds with a 70% chance of rain in the evening, while the south and central regions are still clear, coming with lows of minus 1. I'm Terrence Vosh with your West Central Online weather.
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0: Rock and roll is king, indeed. Electric Light Orchestra on the Wednesday morning with Saskatchewan's best music. Rob Kearney in the morning. I am not Rob Kearney, obviously. I'm Colin Powers. Rob's under the weather today, so I'm filling in for him. Hopefully, he'll be back tomorrow. Looks like it will be a nice day for the most part today, but it will be windy today. And tomorrow is where it gets interesting. Parts of southern and central Saskatchewan could see wind gusts up to 110 kilometers per hour and up to 40 millimeters of rain is also expected in the Friday. Yeah, sideways rain. Get ready for that tomorrow. More weather details coming up in just a few moments. It's the last day, the very last day to bid in the Seymour Canada online auction, and I'll be telling you about some of the great travel deals you'll find there throughout the morning.
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0: The boys in the bright white sports car, Trooper, on a Wednesday morning with Saskatchewan's best music. Colin Powers in for Rob Kearney. Today we have your local news coming up at 6:30. It's the last day of the Seymour Canada online auction, and there are still some great deals looking for opening bids, and that means big savings for you. And one item still looking for an opening bid is a weekend pass for the Living Skies Music Festival in Humboldt. This is going to be a great time. What a lineup for this. June 27th and 28th. Day one. It's an all-country lineup with Brett Kissel, Aaron Perchett, and Kalasi Kulik. And then day two, well, we just heard Trooper. We're going to hear them rock the stage on June 28th. Chilliwack's going to be there, The Hip Experience, and more. This is all happening at Centennial Park in Humboldt, June 27th to 28th, the Living Skies Music Festival. And you can bid on the weekend pass, $271 value. Still looking for an opening bid of $109. And this item, along with all the others, will be closing this afternoon. Go to our website, go to the auction page, click on the Seymour Canada online auction, and take a look at these great deals and get those bids in now. You're running out of time.
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8: It's shaping up to be a hot and windy day across the region, with a spring storm expected to move in later tonight. A special weather statement remains in effect for much of West Central Saskatchewan, as Kindersley and Central areas are expecting cloudy skies and a high near 30 today, southeast winds between 20 and 40. Around Unity and North, mainly sunny skies and a high of 29 are on tap, with winds strengthening to gusts between 40 and 60 later this afternoon. South toward Leader, it'll be a mix of sun and cloud with a high of 20.

0: Damn Yankees, high enough on a Wednesday morning with Saskatchewan's best music. Colin Powers filling in for Rob Kearney today. Hope you're having a great Wednesday morning. Some nice weather on the way. Will be pretty windy. Tomorrow, it will be windier, and we'll get some rain, too. More weather details on the way in just a few moments. Yeah, wild one in Montreal last night in the NHL playoffs. The Montreal Canadiens taking on the Buffalo Sabres. A wild first period. A lengthy review that it awarded a goal to the Buffalo Sabres, and then Montreal challenged it for goaltender interference, and it was then called back. Yeah, the hockey gods giveth and taketh away. That's how the old saying goes. Buffalo did wind up winning 3-2 to tie that series up at 2 games apiece. Game 5 is in Buffalo tomorrow. The winner of that series will face a well-rested Carolina Hurricane squad in the Eastern Conference Final. Meanwhile, the Vegas Golden Knights picked up a 3-2 overtime win over the Anaheim Ducks to go up 3-2 in that series. Game 6 is in Anaheim tomorrow night. And tonight, the Colorado Avalanche can punch their ticket to the Western Conference Final with a win at home over the Minnesota Wild.
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8: A hot and windy day is on the way across West Central Saskatchewan, with a spring storm expected to roll in later tonight, a special weather statement remaining in effect for the region. Kindersley and Central areas are looking at cloudy skies with a high of 30 today, southeast winds between 20 and 40. Unity and northern areas are looking at mainly sunny skies and an expected high of 29, wind strengthening later this afternoon with gusts between 40 and 60. South around Leader, it'll be a mix of sun and cloud with a high of 29 as south winds increase from 30 to 50 this morning to gusts between 50 and 70 closer to noon. The UV index is rated at 6 or high across the region today. Tonight we can expect showers to begin developing around the region, central areas forecasting a 70% chance of rain with continued gusts near 30 and a low of 11. To the south, rain's expected to begin overnight while southeast winds gust between 30 and 50 and there's a low of 14. Northern areas could see rain arrive earlier, with southwest gusts between 40 and 60, overnight lows hitting near minus 9. Tomorrow then turns much cooler and wetter as the storm system moves through. Central and northern Saskatchewan both forecasting highs around 13 degrees, with steady rain and strong southwest winds gusting between 40 and 60, those values potentially increasing to 100 kilometers an hour into the afternoon. Northern areas are expecting a high of 16, with northwest winds between 30 and 50. By tomorrow night, skies are expected to clear in central and southern areas with lows around 5, while rain's expected to linger overnight further north. Get the latest forecast by downloading the West Central Online app, and make sure to check out the See More Canada auction now into the final day. Save on tons of items and services from across Western Canada, the first lot starting to close later this morning. I'm Cooper Douglas.
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0: People Gotta Move, Gino Vannelli on a Wednesday morning with Saskatchewan's best music. Colin Powers in for Rob Kearney this morning. Hope you're having a great day today. We have your local news coming up at 7 o'clock. And today is the last day to bid in the Seymour Canada online auction. We have so many great travel deals, and all of them will be closing this afternoon, one after another. And once these great deals are gone, they will be gone. So you're running out of time to get your bids in. And this is a very unique travel experience from the Nightingale Barn in Eston. The Nightingale Barn is on an acreage just 9 minutes south of Eston. A picturesque acreage boasts a private nook in the yard for the ultimate tranquility. You can experience solitude and breathtaking views of endless fields and skies. The small, quaint guest house exudes vintage charm. You can start your stay with a warm welcome with farm fresh eggs and enjoy both the outdoor and indoor spaces. This is the perfect getaway from city life, the Nightingale Barn in Eston. You can bid on a night stay for two, $176 value, and you can get it for as low as $70. A lot of these one-night stays at the Nightingale Barn still looking for opening bids, and that means big savings to you as we get ready to wrap up the auction. Go to our website, click on the auction link, and get those bids in now in the Seymour Canada Auction.
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2: 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And while you're there, enjoy some extra treats for $5, cash only, so be sure to bring some along. 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
0: 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Easy to tame. 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

0: Well, ZZ Top for you on a Wednesday morning with Saskatchewan's best music. Colin Powers in for Rob Carney today. Rob's feeling under the weather today, so I'm filling in for him. He should be back in tomorrow. Today is the last day of the Seymour Canada online auction. There are some great deals still looking for opening bids. And, of course, that means big savings for you. And we have some great deals for a day out with your friends in Moose Jaw. You can bid on 4 adult single tour certificates for the Tunnels of Moose Jaw. $100 value. Still looking for an opening bid of $40. There's also a $100 gift card from Warp VR Entertainment Center in downtown Moose Jaw. Features VR games and escape rooms. You can also get that for as low as $40. And there's also a Bowling Fun 4-pack from South Hill Bowling Center in the Friendly City. That includes 2 games per person plus shoe rental, a $61 value. Also looking for an opening bid of $25. Go to our website, click on the auction link, and get those bids in now.
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3: It's shaping up to be a hot and windy day across the region, with a spring storm expected to move in later tonight. A special weather statement remains in effect for much of West Central Saskatchewan, as Kindersley and Central areas are expecting cloudy skies and a high near 30 today, southeast winds between 20 and 40. Around Unity and North, mainly sunny skies and a high of 29 are on tap, with winds strengthening to gusts between 40 and 60 later this afternoon. South toward Leader, it'll be a mix of sun and cloud with a high of 29, while strong south winds increase through the day, with gusts potentially reaching 70 kilometers an hour by noon. The UV index is sitting at 6 or high across the region today. Tonight, showers will begin to develop with a 70% chance of rain through central Saskatchewan and continued gusty conditions. Rain then arrives overnight in the south with lows around 14, while northern areas could see showers beginning earlier alongside southwest gusts between 40 and 60, lows hovering around 9. The storm system will stick around tomorrow, bringing cooler temperatures, widespread rain, and very strong winds. Central and southern areas are expecting highs around 13, with southwest gusts between 40 and 60, potentially reaching 100 kilometers an hour later in the day. Northern areas are forecasting a high of 16, with northwest winds set between 30 and 50. By tomorrow night, skies should begin clearing in central and southern Saskatchewan, with lows around 5, while the rain may continue to linger a little longer up north. 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I'm Cooper Douglas.
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5: Well, this song was originally written and recorded by Bruce Springsteen. A rare flop for the boss, but a big hit for Manfred Mann. Blinded by the Lights, Saskatchewan's best music on the Wednesday morning.

Saskatchewan's best music, Paul Simon. You can call me Al. Don't call me late for dinner either. Colin Powers here, in for Rob Kearney today. Rob Kearney in the morning for a Wednesday morning, the last day of the Seymour Canada online auction. There's some great deals. Still waiting for opening bids. You can check those out on their auction pages. But you can bid on some unforgettable experiences. And this is one of our more popular items, but there's still room for a great deal for this. An unforgettable experience in the beautiful city of Medicine Hat, Alberta. We have tickets to the story of Creedence Clearwater Revival, a great CCR tribute show that's going to be at the Esplanade Performing Arts Center on June 6th. And along with those tickets, you can get a night stay in the King Jacuzzi Suite at the Best Western Premier Hotel and a $100 gift card for the hometown restaurant in historic downtown Medicine Hat, right on North Railway there. It's a $400

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11: A hot and windy day is on the way across west central Saskatchewan, with a spring storm expected to roll in later tonight, a special weather statement remaining in effect for the region. Kindersley and central areas are looking at cloudy skies with a high of 30 today, southeast winds between 20 and 40. Unity and northern areas are looking at mainly sunny skies and an expected high of 29, wind strengthening later this afternoon with gusts between 40 and 60. South around Leader, it'll be a mix of sun and cloud with a high of 29 as south winds increase from 30 to 50 this morning to gusts between 50 and 70 closer to noon. The UV index is rated at 6 or high across the region today. Tonight we can expect showers to begin developing around the region, central areas forecasting a 70% chance of rain with continued gusts near 30 and a low of 11. To the south, rain's expected to begin overnight while southeast winds gust between 30 and 50 and there's a low of 14. Northern areas could see rain arrive earlier, with southwest gusts between 40 and 60, overnight lows hitting near minus 9. Tomorrow then turns much cooler and wetter as the storm system moves through. Central and northern Saskatchewan both forecasting highs around 13 degrees, with steady rain and strong southwest winds gusting between 40 and 60, those values potentially increasing to 100 kilometers an hour into the afternoon. Northern areas are expecting a high of 16, with northwest winds between 30 and 50. By tomorrow night, skies are expected to clear in central and southern areas with lows around 5, while rain's expected to linger overnight further north. Get the latest forecast by downloading the West Central Online app, and make sure to check out the Seymour Canada auction now into the final day. Save on tons of items and services from across Western Canada, the first lot starting to close later this morning. I'm Cooper Douglas.
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0: Saskatchewan's best music with the Down Child Blues Band on the Wednesday morning. I'm Colin Powers filling in for Rob today. Rob Kearney in the morning. For a Wednesday morning, we have your local news coming up at 8 o'clock. The WHL final continues tonight, and the Everett Silvertips took a 2-1 lead in the series with a 3-2 win over the Raiders in Prince Albert last night. Julius Mettinen got the game winner with 4.5 minutes left in regulation. Game 4 is tonight at Ardhauser Center. Meanwhile, in the Ontario Hockey League, the Kitchener Rangers completed a 4-game sweep of the Barrie Colts to win the OHL championship and punch their ticket to the Memorial Cup in Kelowna.
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2: I'm Cooper Douglas with your local news, streaming now through the West Central Online app. A busy week for bigger RCMP included a local collision involving a teenage driver and a major speeding ticket. Police say a 16-year-old was charged after colliding with another vehicle at King Street and 2nd Avenue in Bigger for allegedly failing to obey a yield sign. RCMP say no serious injuries were reported thanks to the low-speed impact and airbag deployment. Officers also handed out a $708 speeding ticket during the week after catching a pickup traveling more than 35 kilometers an hour over the posted limit. In total during the week, Bigger RCMP responded to 35 calls for service. The weather on May-long weekend has been known to be a gamble, and this year's no different. Here is scientist with Environment and Climate Change Canada, Christy Kleimenhege.
3: Looking at May-long weekends, you can get temperatures as high as 26 degrees. You can get them as low as 8 degrees or lower. So we've seen all sorts. We often kind of waver around that. And I do know the old, I don't even know if it's an old wives' tale, but people saying, don't plant your flowers till after May-long weekend because you never know.
2: This year, a high-pressure ridge is building temperatures up across the province, peaking at about 30 degrees on Wednesday before crashing down to 9 degrees for a chilly long weekend. High winds are also expected to linger around the province, and then temperatures will start to climb closer to seasonal by next week. Rising prescription drug costs are putting more pressure on both public and private health plans across Canada. A new TELUS Health report shows more people are accessing high-cost specialty medications, with drugs costing $10,000 or more a year driving much of the increase. Vicky Lee with TELUS Health says while more treatment options are available, it's also creating new challenges for health plans.
4: Seeing growth across the board, we're seeing more and more claimants using their drug plans. We're seeing higher spend on drug plans in general with growth in the specialty space.
2: Lee says patients may start seeing more prior authorization programs as insurers try to keep plans sustainable. And before we go, big ups to an Etonia student heading back to the national stage later this month. For a second time, Jackson Dudley has been selected to represent Team Saskatchewan in the secondary IT office software applications category at the 2026 Skills Canada National Competition in Toronto. The event will feature more than 550 competitors from across the province, and you can find comments from Dudley online. Stay up to date with what matters to you and listen to us via the West Central Online app.
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2: The Western Hockey League Championship Series continued last night in Prince Albert with the Everett Silvertips edging the Raiders 3-2 in Game 3 to take a 2-1 series lead. The game was tied 2-2 entering the third, where Everett found the winner with just 5 minutes remaining in regulation. Now the two teams are right back at it tonight for Game 4 at the Arthauser Centre starting at 7:30, and after an off day tomorrow, the series will stay in Prince Albert for Game 5 on Friday. Despite a valiant comeback effort, the Toronto Blue Jays fell 7-6 in extra innings last night to the Tampa Bay Rays. The Jays and Rays have their series finale coming up tonight just after 5 on Classic Hits Radio 1210-1330. As in other team-related news, the Jays Care First Pitch Fund recently helped nearly 200 young athletes across Canada just weeks after a soft launch. Dylan Provost, the partnership coordinator, says the

0: Schakowsky's farm near Regina this week. He says they started seeding last Friday and have been busy putting in lentils and durum and will be switching to canola soon. Well, seeding is off to a solid start. Rising input costs continue to be a challenge for farmers. He says one of the biggest barriers to staying in agriculture is the increase in land and machinery costs, noting that land prices are getting crazy.
1: Yeah, you see the Manette coming in, other big farms coming in and driving up rent and land prices, and family farms have to compete somehow, so we kind of got to pony up and find financing.
0: He says the high prices are making farm succession tough. You want to be able to let your parents retire and live the life they should. For Golden West, I'm Glendalee Allen-Vossler.
2: He's got a big heart and Queen Elizabeth's Platinum Jubilee Medal to prove it. Connecting our community. Rob Carney in the morning on 1330 CJYM, part of the Golden West Network.

0: Something So Strong from Crowded House on a Wednesday morning with Saskatchewan's best music. Colin Powers in for Rob Kearney today. Rob's feeling under the weather today, so I'm filling in for him. Thanks for letting us be a part of your Wednesday morning. Should be a nice day for the most part today, but tomorrow is where it gets interesting. Parts of southern and central Saskatchewan could see wind gusts up to 110 kilometers per hour and up to 40 millimeters of rain. Here's Environment Canada meteorologist Danielle Desjardins.
1: We're looking at wind gusts up to and maybe even in excess of 110 kilometers an hour with this system. And it's going to be pretty widespread over southern Saskatchewan, especially along the Trans-Canada and south. The system's coming from Alberta. It's going to be producing some showers and thunderstorms later this evening and into the overnight hours. And then in for tomorrow, some showers and those really strong winds are going to kick in. It's going to be pretty intense. Looking at probably one of the stronger wind events of the year.
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0: Saskatchewan's best music with the Stampeders, New Orleans on the Wednesday morning. Colin Powers in for Rob Kearney today. Rob Kearney in the morning for a Wednesday morning, and it's the last day of the Seymour Canada online auction. There are some great deals still looking for opening bids, and that means big savings for you. In the Seymour Manitoba auction, you can bid on two tickets to Country Thunder at Princess Auto Stadium in Winnipeg on July 3rd. $190 value. That's looking for an opening bid of $76. In the Alberta auction, we have a $50 gift certificate from Wheatland Shores Campground in Strathmore, just east of Calgary. You can get that for as low as $20. And in the Seymour British Columbia auction, we have some great deals from Revelstoke Mountain Resort in beautiful Revelstoke, BC. Go to our website, click on the auction link, and take a look at those great deals and get those bids in now. The auction wraps up this afternoon.
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11: It's shaping up to be a hot and windy day across the region, with a spring storm expected to move in later tonight. A special weather statement remains in effect for much of West Central Saskatchewan.

0: firing head coach Craig Berube after just two seasons. It comes after the Leafs missed the playoffs this year, finishing last in their division. New general manager John Chayka says it's about a fresh start. Despite Berube leading the team to a division title just last season, the Leafs now turn their focus to a new coach. And don't forget, they'll have the number one overall pick in this summer's NHL entry draft.
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6: A hot and windy day is on the way across West Central Saskatchewan, with a spring storm expected to roll in later tonight, a special weather statement remaining in effect for the region. Kindersley and central areas are looking at cloudy skies with a high of 30 today, southeast winds between 20 and 40. Unity and northern areas are looking at mainly sunny skies and an expected high of 29, wind strengthening later this afternoon with gusts between 40 and 60. South around Leader, it'll be a mix of sun and cloud with a high of 29 as south winds increase from 30 to 50 this morning to gusts between 50 and 70 closer to noon. The UV index is rated at 6 or high across the region today. Tonight we can expect showers to begin developing around the region, central areas forecasting a 70% chance of rain with continued gusts near 30 and a low of 11. To the south, rain's expected to begin overnight while southeast winds gust between 30 and 50 and there's a low of 14. Northern areas could see rain arrive earlier with southwest gusts between 40 and 60, overnight lows hitting near minus 9. Tomorrow then turns much cooler and wetter as the storm system moves through. Central and northern Saskatchewan both forecasting highs around 13 degrees with steady rain and strong southwest winds gusting between 40 and 60, those values potentially increasing to 100 kilometers an hour into the afternoon. Northern areas are expecting a high of 16 with northwest winds between 30 and 50. By tomorrow night, skies are expected to clear in central and southern areas with lows around 5, while rain's expected to linger overnight further north. Get the latest forecast by downloading the West Central online app and make sure to check out the See More Canada auction now into the final day. 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I'm Cooper Douglas.
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0: With Colin Powers, Sam, we got your local news coming up at the top of the hour. 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

0: A long time since we've seen an all-Canadian Stanley Cup final. Habs and Flames in 1989, as we all know. That was the last time it happened. But for the first time ever, it's an all-Canadian final for the Walter Cup, the Professional Women's Hockey League Championship. The Montreal Victoire beat the two-time defending champion Minnesota Frost 2-1 in the fifth and deciding game of their semifinal last night. Captain Clutch herself, Marie-Philippe Poulin, got the game winner for Montreal 3 minutes into the third period. The Victoire will face the Ottawa Charge in the best-of-five league final. Game one will be in Montreal tomorrow night.
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10: A hot and windy day is on the way across West Central Saskatchewan, with a spring storm expected to roll in later tonight, a special weather statement remaining in effect for the region. Kindersley and Central areas are looking at cloudy skies with a high of 30 today, southeast winds between 20 and 40. Unity and northern areas are looking at mainly sunny skies and an expected high of 29, wind strengthening later this afternoon with gusts between 40 and 60. South around Leader, it'll be a mix of sun and cloud with a high of 29 as south winds increase from 30 to 50 this morning to gusts between 50 and 70 closer to noon. The UV index is rated at 6 or high across the region today. Tonight we can expect showers to begin developing around the region, central areas forecasting a 70% chance of rain with continued gusts near 30 and a low of 11. To the south, rain's expected to begin overnight while southeast winds gust between 30 and 50 and there's a low of 14. Northern areas could see rain arrive earlier, with southwest gusts between 40 and 60, overnight lows hitting near minus 9. Tomorrow then turns much cooler and wetter as the storm system moves through. Central and northern Saskatchewan both forecasting highs around 13 degrees, with steady rain and strong southwest winds gusting between 40 and 60, those values potentially increasing to 100 kilometers an hour into the afternoon. Northern areas are expecting a high of 16, with northwest winds between 30 and 50. By tomorrow night, skies are expected to clear in central and southern areas with lows around 5, while rain's expected to linger overnight further north. Get the latest forecast by downloading the West Central Online app, and make sure to check out the Seymour Canada auction now into the final day. Save on tons of items and services from across Western Canada, the first lot starting to close later this morning. 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

0: Free Fallin' from Tom Petty on a Wednesday morning with Saskatchewan's best music. Colin Powers wrapping up our time together. Rob Carney should be back tomorrow morning. And don't forget, today is the last day of the Seymour Canada online auction. We have so many great deals in this auction, and they all close this afternoon. Bidding will close this afternoon, and once these great deals are gone, they will be gone. 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
1: 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You want to be able to let your parents retire and live the life they should. 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
3: If anything ought to motivate us to service, it ought not to have to be sermons preached by a pastor. We ought to be so motivated to serve God and to love Him and to share the truth. Listen, you have already been glorified the rest of your life. It matters not what happens or what you have to go through in life. God Almighty says He has stamped by your name and on your name glorified. You know what that means from God's point of view? Complete, finished. Now, if that be the case, the people of God ought to be praising God in a practical way by living their lives to the glory of God and sharing with other people what you and I have. You know who we are? We are a bunch of glorified saints, heaven-bound, and on our way, we want to take everybody we can take with us. Amen?
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11: It's shaping up to be a hot and windy day across the region, with a spring storm expected to move in later tonight. A special weather statement remains in effect for much of West Central Saskatchewan, as Kindersley and Central areas are expecting cloudy skies and a high near 30 today, southeast winds between 20 and 40. Around Unity and North, mainly sunny skies and a high of 29 are on tap, with winds strengthening to gusts between 40 and 60 later this afternoon. South toward Leader, it'll be a mix of sun and cloud with a high of 29, while strong south winds increase through the day with gusts potentially reaching 70 kilometers an hour by noon. The UV index is sitting at 6 or high across the region today. Tonight, showers will begin to develop with a 70% chance of rain through central Saskatchewan and continued gusty conditions. Rain then arrives overnight in the south with lows around 14, while northern areas could see showers beginning earlier alongside southwest gusts between 40 and 60, lows hovering around 9. The storm system will stick around tomorrow, bringing cooler temperatures, widespread rain, and very strong winds. Central and southern areas are expecting highs around 13, with southwest gusts between 40 and 60, potentially reaching 100 kilometers an hour later in the day. Northern areas are forecasting a high of 16, with northwest winds set between 30 and 50. By tomorrow night, skies should begin clearing in central and southern Saskatchewan with lows around 5, while the rain may continue to linger a little longer up north. 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
9: A hot and windy day is on the way across west central Saskatchewan, with a spring storm expected to roll

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10: A hot and windy day is on the way across West Central Saskatchewan, with a spring storm expected to roll in later tonight, a special weather statement remaining in effect for the region. Kindersley and Central areas are looking at cloudy skies with a high of 30 today, southeast winds between 20 and 40. Unity and northern areas are looking at mainly sunny skies and an expected high of 29, wind strengthening later this afternoon with gusts between 40 and 60. South around Leader, it'll be a mix of sun and cloud with a high of 29 as south winds increase from 30 to 50 this morning to gusts between 50 and 70 closer to noon. The UV index is rated at 6 or high across the region today. Tonight we can expect showers to begin developing around the region, central areas forecasting a 70% chance of rain with continued gusts near 30 and a low of 11. To the south, rain's expected to begin overnight while southeast winds gust between 30 and 50 and there's a low of 14. Northern areas could see rain arrive earlier, with southwest gusts between 40 and 60, overnight lows hitting near minus 9. Tomorrow then turns much cooler and wetter as the storm system moves through. Central and northern Saskatchewan both forecasting highs around 13 degrees, with steady rain and strong southwest winds gusting between 40 and 60, those values potentially increasing to 100 kilometers an hour into the afternoon. Northern areas are expecting a high of 16, with northwest winds between 30 and 50. By tomorrow night, skies are expected to clear in central and southern areas with lows around 5, while rain's expected to linger overnight further north. Get the latest forecast by downloading the West Central Online app, and make sure to check out the Seymour Canada auction now into the final day. 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I'm Cooper Douglas.
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11: Heartland Livestock Market Report. Donnie Peacock reporting from the Swift Current Yard. 700 cattle in the sale here yesterday. This cull cow market continues to rock and roll. The type D cows, 255 to 267. There are some cows bring a little more than that. The bulk of those really good ones, 260 plus. Into the plainer cows, also some fleshy cows, 210 to 2 1/4. Canner cows, 150 to 190. If anything, the canner cow market just a pinch stronger. Onto the bull market, the good bulls, 245 to 265. We did have sales up to 285, and one even spoke over the $3 mark. The heiferette market is rocking. 330 to 430, depending on their weight, maybe a year of age, variance in age. Some of them certainly look more like young cows than heiferettes, but very, very active. And it gets further smoking with a lot of breed back orders on the market as well to put some of those real typey young cows that lost their calf back with a bull. Into the pair sale this on the afternoon, there was 100 pairs. Laneview Farms from La Fleche had some excellent, excellent young pairs. They traded from 8,100 to 9,600. As far away to Estevan

0: Saskatchewan and Coaldale, Alberta. Very brisk demand. Some decent pairs from 6,800 to 8,000. And some of the plainer cattle or older cows bringing 5,000 to 6,000. Upcoming, boy, everybody now is going to be considering the anniversary sale. It's the first Thursday in June, like it always is. There is some super, super breeding quality heifers booked into that one already. If you have yearlings to sell, that'll be the smoking one. And if you do need some grass cattle, oh boy, they're going to be in town first Thursday in June. That's the way it is in cattle country. Heartland Swift Current.
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6: 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It'll feature a show and shine, outdoor market, and live entertainment. Just search 5th Annual Prairie Festival on Facebook for more details. Once again, this is Mayor Ryan Husband reminding you to give a friendly wave as you travel throughout town. Have a great day.

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4: Now, your West Central online weather.
5: A windy day across West Central Saskatchewan as cloud cover moves in. Winds are around 40 kilometers an hour, gusting up to 60 or 70 with highs near 30 degrees. Tonight, rain moves in with risk of thunderstorms. Gusty winds continue up to 60 kilometers an hour with lows of 14 in the north, 11 in central, and 9 in the south. And there's your forecast. Stay safe out there, and remember, if you can't find your hat, check next week's forecast. It might return to you. I'm Jenny Hagan.
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10: Now, your West Central online weather.
11: A windy day across West Central Saskatchewan as cloud cover moves in. Winds are around 40 kilometers an hour, gusting up to 60 or 70 with highs near 30 degrees. Tonight, rain moves in with risk of thunderstorms. Gusty winds continue up to 60 kilometers an hour with lows of 14 in the north, 11 in central, and 9 in the south. And there's your forecast. It's windy enough today that even the clouds are hanging on for dear life. I'm Jenny Hagan.
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0: drought numbers.
1: Nationally, we went from 39% of the country in drought or abnormally dry conditions at the end of March to 27% of the country at the end of April. Although there was considerable drought improvement through April, some of the regions continued to see moderate to severe drought conditions. Those regions included British Columbia's southern interior, southern Alberta, and the Maritime region. At the end of April, only 19% of Canada's agricultural land was classified in drought or abnormally dry conditions. This compares to 33% 1 year ago.
0: He notes southern Alberta and southwestern Saskatchewan remain areas to watch, especially after several years of dry conditions. For Golden West, I'm Glendalee Allen Vossler.
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7: A windy day across West Central Saskatchewan as cloud cover moves in. Winds are around 40 kilometers an hour, gusting up to 60 or 70 with highs near 30 degrees. Tonight, rain moves in with risk of thunderstorms. Gusty winds continue up to 60 kilometers an hour with lows of 14 in the north, 11 in central, and 9 in the south. And there's your forecast. Stay safe out there. And remember, if you can't find your hat, check next week's forecast. It might return to you. I'm Jenny Hagan.
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2: A windy day across West Central Saskatchewan as cloud cover moves in. Winds are around 40 kilometers an hour, gusting up to 60 or 70, with highs near 30 degrees. Tonight, rain moves in with risk of thunderstorms. Gusty winds continue up to 60 kilometers an hour, with lows of 14 in the north, 11 in central, and 9 in the south. And there's your forecast. It's windy enough today that even the clouds are hanging on for dear life. I'm Jenny Hagan.
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0: Saskatchewan's best music and the story of the struggles of a working class couple. One of the biggest songs in the career of Bon Jovi from 86, it's Living on a Prayer. I'm Barry Weiss. Good to have you here for the midweek Wednesday drive home. The weather is going to be a big topic of conversation for the next couple of days. Wind and rain, the story, particularly the wind. You're going to want to hear those details coming up in a moment. Whitney Houston on the way too. NHL news today. The Toronto Maple Leafs have fired their head coach, which isn't that much of a shock because since they last won the Cup in 1967, the Leafs have had 24 different head coaches. Most of those 24 have been fired. We can now list Craig Berube among them. NHL playoffs tonight, last night, Montreal lost to Buffalo 3-2. So that series now tied 2-2. Vegas beat Anaheim 3-2 last night. The Golden Knights one win away from wrapping that series up. Just one game tonight on the ice, Minnesota and Colorado. And with a win, the Avalanche will move on to the next round.
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4: Now, your West Central online weather.
5: A windy day across West Central Saskatchewan as cloud cover moves in. Winds are around 40 kilometers an hour, gusting up to 60 or 70 with highs near 30 degrees. Tonight, rain moves in with risk of thunderstorms. Gusty winds continue up to 60 kilometers an hour with lows of 14 in the north, 11 in central, and 9 in the south. And there's your forecast. Stay safe out there, and remember, if you can't find your hat, check next week's forecast. It might return to you. I'm Jenny Hagan.
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0: we'll be gliding all right. Wind and rain, the weather story on the prairies for the next couple of days. If you haven't done it yet, pack away those patio chair cushions and that kind of stuff in the backyard. Because if you don't, they could wind up down the block or, you know, who knows where. It's going to be that windy between now and the end of the week. And a bit wet, too. The rain is okay. The wind... not so much. Your weather details in a sec, and Street Heart coming up.
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3: A windy day across West Central Saskatchewan as cloud cover moves in. Winds are around 40 kilometers an hour, gusting up to 60 or 70 with highs near 30 degrees. Tonight, rain moves in with risk of thunderstorms. Gusty winds continue up to 60 kilometers an hour with lows of 14 in the north, 11 in central, and 9 in the south. And there's your forecast. It's windy enough today that even the clouds are hanging on for dear life. I'm Jenny Hagan.
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0: regions, including Kyle, Elrose, Leader, Lancer, and Abbey, are looking mainly cloudy with a few showers beginning this evening and a risk of a thunderstorm late this evening. Winds are coming in from the southeast at 50 kilometers, gusting to 80, with lows of 9. Also seeing rainfall tomorrow, expecting about 10 to 20 millimeters, with southwest winds of 40 kilometers gusting to 60, then increasing to 80, gusting to 100 kilometers near noon, with highs of 12. I'm Terrence Vosch with your West Central Online weather.
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1: 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They sometimes discover that Christianity is boring in comparison to the next YouTube video that I can watch. 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And we as parents and those who are in charge have to understand these dangers are very, very real.
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0: Your music, your memories. It's Jump from Van Halen. And I'm Barry Weiss. It's the Wednesday drive home. The Toronto Blue Jays continue to struggle just when it looks like they're taking a couple of steps forward. They managed to take a few steps back. And they've done that with a recent string of losses, including two in a row to Tampa Bay. Tonight, they'll try to salvage a win. The Jays and the Rays back on the field at 5 o'clock. And we have the game in Saskatchewan on a couple of our radio stations. 1330, 1210, CJYM, CFYM, serving west central areas from Rosetown and Kindersley, and down in the southeast on AM 1190 from Weyburn. In the weather, the story for the next couple of days will be some rain and some big-time wind. More on that in a moment at Ace of Base after the...
1: Blue Jays baseball is more than a game. 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And CJYM 1330 is here with every pitch, stolen base, and home run.
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2: 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Hoffman strikes out Cody Bellinger, and the Blue Jays have done it.
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12: 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Here's what's coming up in your three.

Saskatchewan's best music with Jay Semko and the Northern Pikes out of Saskatoon. Kiss Me, You Fool, one of the greatest hits of all time. Hey, there's a new life satisfaction survey out this afternoon indicating how Canadians feel about their lives. Nationally, 46% of us are apparently very satisfied with our

0: lives. The number one province is Quebec at 57%. The bottom province is Alberta. And that's kind of interesting, you know, with all the separatist talk going on there. 38% of Albertans say they are highly satisfied. And kind of right in the middle of the pack is Saskatchewan at 44%. But I'll tell you what, come this weekend, that number may be lower because I think the wind is going to put us in a pretty cranky mood. You know what I'm saying? Your weather details in a moment and more of the greatest hits of all time on the way with the man they called the Quiet Beatle, George Harrison, in a few minutes, and Harlequin next.
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0: Todd Zottner. On May 23rd, starting at 4 p.m., all proceeds will go towards supporting Todd's daughter and family. 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